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2: From the Provincial News Desk, I'm Judy Peters. The Saskatchewan RCMP are reminding motorists that impaired driving remains one of the biggest dangers on provincial roads. We get more from reporter Natasha Weeb.
3: Police say 2025 saw the highest number of impairment-related fatal collisions in the past 10 years. Superintendent Grant St. Germain says officers will continue targeting impaired drivers through their daily patrols, check stops, proactive road safety initiatives, and educational events. But preventing tragedy starts with drivers making responsible decisions. As traffic increases over the long weekend, RCMP are also reminding motorists to slow down, wear seatbelts, avoid distractions like cell phones, and adjust their speed for road and weather conditions. Police say they will be patrolling throughout the weekend. If you are impaired, don't drive.
2: The night sky will be offering several opportunities this month, with multiple planets becoming easier to spot. From Mercury making a close approach in the morning sky to Venus shining brightly after sunset, several planetary movements will give sky watchers something to look for. While Mercury can be challenging to spot, other planets like Venus and Saturn will provide easier viewing opportunities. The Souris Valley Museum is celebrating the completion of its locomotive restoration project after several years of fundraising and planning. The museum launched its fundraising campaign in June of 2023. The locomotive restoration cost about $53,000, and the museum hopes to restore additional pieces of historic mining equipment in the coming years. The town of Lampman has unveiled a new accessible crosswalk beside the Shirley Carson Therapeutic Park. Committee Chair Randy Fleck says the project is part of ongoing efforts to improve accessibility and ensure residents of all ages can safely enjoy the area.
4: The way we've set it up, we're hoping that it's kind of a place where it might be an attraction to the town. We want everybody to be safe that comes and has a look at it.
2: The crossing provides a safer connection between the senior center and the volunteer-built park. And that's a look at your provincial news.
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2: Mainly cloudy tonight, some scattered showers and windy, a low of 8. Tomorrow we'll have a mix of sun and cloud. It'll be windy with a high of 17. For Tuesday, sunny 23. Wednesday, sunshine again, a high of 24. Current weather conditions can be found anytime on your West Central Online app. I'm Judy Peters.
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1: Guerrero with a fly ball to right. He's hit it well. It is gone.
0: Live Blue Jays baseball. We bring the game. You bring the hot dogs and peanuts.
1: Got him! Jeff Hoffman strikes out Cody Bellinger, and the Blue Jays have done it.
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2: Now, your West Central online weather.
3: Mainly cloudy tonight, some scattered showers and windy, a low of 8. Tomorrow we'll have a mix of sun and cloud. It'll be windy with a high of 17. For Tuesday, sunny, 23. Wednesday, sunshine again, a high of 24. Current weather conditions can be found anytime on your West Central online app. I'm Judy Peters.
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1: 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Jeff Hoffman strikes out Cody Bellinger, and the Blue Jays have done it.
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3: Mainly cloudy tonight, some scattered showers and windy, a low of 8. Tomorrow we'll have a mix of sun and cloud. It'll be windy with a high of 17. For Tuesday, sunny, 23. Wednesday, sunshine again, a high of 24. Current weather conditions can be found anytime on your West Central online app. I'm Judy Peters.
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1: Kindersley Community Connection presents the third annual Meet a Machine at the Kindersley and District Plains Museum on August 29th from 10 to 2. 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
3: Mainly cloudy tonight, some scattered showers and windy, a low of 8. Tomorrow we'll have a mix of sun and cloud. It'll be windy with a high of 17. For Tuesday, sunny, 23. Wednesday, sunshine again, a high of 24. Current weather conditions can be found anytime on your West Central Online app. I'm Judy Peters.
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4: Mainly cloudy tonight, some scattered showers and windy, a low of 8. Tomorrow we'll have a mix of sun and cloud. It'll be windy with a high of 17. For Tuesday, sunny, 23. Wednesday, sunshine again, a high of 24. Current weather conditions can be found anytime on your West Central online app. I'm Judy Peters.
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1: Now, your West Central online weather.
2: Mainly cloudy tonight, some scattered showers and windy, a low of 8. Tomorrow we'll have a mix of sun and cloud. It'll be windy with a high of 17. For Tuesday, sunny 23. Wednesday, sunshine again, a high of 24. Current weather conditions can be found anytime on your West Central online app. I'm Judy Peters.
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3: Now, your West Central online weather.
4: Mainly cloudy tonight, some scattered showers and windy, a low of 8. Tomorrow we'll have a mix of sun and cloud. It'll be windy with a high of 17. For Tuesday, sunny, 23. Wednesday, sunshine again, a high of 24. Current weather conditions can be found anytime on your West Central online app. I'm Judy Peters.
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2: Now, your West Central Online weather.
3: Mainly cloudy tonight, some scattered showers and windy, a low of 8. Tomorrow we'll have a mix of sun and cloud. It'll be windy with a high of 17. For Tuesday, sunny, 23. Wednesday, sunshine again, a high of 24. Current weather conditions can be found anytime on your West Central Online app. I'm Judy Peters.
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4: Now, your West Central Online weather.
5: Mainly cloudy tonight, some scattered showers and windy. A low of 8. Tomorrow we'll have a mix of sun and cloud. It'll be windy with a high of 17. For Tuesday, sunny, 23. Wednesday, sunshine again, a high of 24. Current weather conditions can be found anytime on your West Central Online app. I'm Judy Peters.
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break. It's like 10,000 spoons when all you need is a knife. 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
1: The Esten Bakery and Cafe is hosting a Village of Hope barbecue fundraiser on August 22nd. The bakery is open from 8 to 3 that day, with the barbecue running from 12 to 3. You can get a double cheeseburger combo for $15 and a single combo for $12, and all the proceeds will be going to support the healing of men in recovery from addiction. That's the Esten Bakery and Cafe hosting a Village of Hope barbecue fundraiser on August 22nd from 12 to 3. And if you have an event or a fundraiser to share for your community, you can post it for free on the West Central online events page.
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0: 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You bring the hot dogs and peanuts.
1: Got him! And strikes out Cody Bellinger, and the Blue Jays have done it.
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4: Mainly cloudy tonight, some scattered showers and windy, a low of 8. Tomorrow we'll have a mix of sun and cloud. It'll be windy with a high of 17. For Tuesday, sunny, 23. Wednesday, sunshine again, a high of 24. Current weather conditions can be found anytime on your West Central online app. I'm Judy Peters.
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0: Blue Jays baseball is more than a game. It's Canada's team. And CJYM 1330 is here with every pitch, stolen base, and home run.
1: Guerrero with a fly ball to right. He's hit it well. It is gone.
0: Live Blue Jays baseball. We bring the game. You bring the hot dogs and peanuts.
1: Got him! Jeff Hoffman strikes out Cody Bellinger, and the Blue Jays have done it.
0: From the first pitch to the final out, your home for Toronto Blue Jays baseball is CJYM 1330.
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7: Mainly cloudy tonight, some scattered showers and windy, a low of 8. Tomorrow we'll have a mix of sun and cloud. It'll be windy with a high of 17. For Tuesday, sunny 23. Wednesday, sunshine again, a high of 24. Current weather conditions can be found anytime on your West Central online app. I'm Judy Peters.
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1: Guerrero with a fly ball to right. He's hit it well. 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
1: 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Beth Hoffman strikes out Cody Bellinger, and the Blue Jays have done it.
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4: Mainly cloudy tonight, some scattered showers and windy, a low of 8. Tomorrow we'll have a mix

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6: Mainly cloudy tonight, some scattered showers and windy.

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1: Mainly cloudy tonight, some scattered showers and windy, a low of 8. Tomorrow we'll have a mix of sun and cloud. It'll be windy with a high of 17. For Tuesday, sunny, 23. Wednesday, sunshine again, a high of 24. Current weather conditions can be found anytime on your West Central online app. I'm Judy Peters.
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1: The 27th annual Outlook Riverbank Rodeo is happening August 7th and 8th at the Outlook Rodeo Grounds. 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Friday night's entertainment features Jolie Blue, while CCMA award-winning artist Gord Bamford headlines Saturday evening following the rodeo. Saturday also includes a free kid zone from 11.

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2: A mix of sun and cloud today, windy and 22 degrees. The UV index, 6 or high. Mainly cloudy tonight, some scattered showers and windy, a low of 8. Tomorrow we'll have a mix of sun and cloud. It'll be windy with a high of 17. For Tuesday, sunny, 23. Wednesday, sunshine again, a high of 24. Current weather conditions can be found anytime on your West Central Online app. I'm Judy Peters.
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4: A mix of sun and cloud today, windy and 22 degrees. The UV index, 6 or high. Mainly cloudy tonight, some scattered showers and windy, a low of 8. Tomorrow we'll have a mix of sun and cloud. It'll be windy with a high of 17. For Tuesday, sunny, 23. Wednesday, sunshine again, a high of 24. Current weather conditions can be found anytime on your West Central online app. I'm Judy Peters.
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4: A mix of sun and cloud today, windy and 22 degrees. The UV index, 6 or high. Mainly cloudy tonight, some scattered showers and windy, a low of 8. Tomorrow we'll have a mix of sun and cloud. It'll be windy with a high of 17. For Tuesday, sunny, 23. Wednesday, sunshine again, a high of 24. Current weather conditions can be found anytime on your West Central Online app. I'm Judy Peters.
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2: 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And strikes out Cody Bellinger, and the Blue Jays have done it.
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3: A mix of sun and cloud today, windy and 22 degrees. The UV index, 6 or high. Mainly cloudy tonight, some scattered showers and windy, a low of 8. Tomorrow we'll have a mix of sun and cloud. It'll be windy with a high of 17. For Tuesday, sunny, 23. Wednesday, sunshine again, a high of 24. Current weather conditions can be found anytime on your West Central online app. I'm Judy Peters.
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2: A mix of sun and cloud today, windy and 22 degrees. The UV index, 6 or high. Mainly cloudy tonight, some scattered showers and windy, a low of 8. Tomorrow we'll have a mix of sun and cloud. It'll be windy with a high of 17. For Tuesday, sunny, 23. Wednesday, sunshine again, a high of 24. Current weather conditions can be found anytime on your West Central online app. I'm Judy Peters.
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3: A mix of sun and cloud today, windy and 22 degrees. The UV index, 6 or high. Mainly cloudy tonight, some scattered showers and windy, a low of 8. Tomorrow we'll have

0: Mix of sun and cloud, it'll be windy with a high of 17. For Tuesday, sunny 23, Wednesday, sunshine again, a high of 24. Current weather conditions can be found anytime on your West Central online app. I'm Judy Peters.
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1: Guerrero with a fly ball to right. He's hit it well. It is gone.
0: Live Blue Jays baseball. We bring the game. 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
1: Got him! Jeff Hoffman strikes out Cody Bellinger, and the Blue Jays have done it.
0: From the first pitch to the final out, your home for Toronto Blue Jays baseball is CJYM 1330.
2: A mix of sun and cloud today, windy and 22 degrees. The UV index, 6 or high. Mainly cloudy tonight, some scattered showers and windy, a low of 8. Tomorrow we'll have a mix of sun and cloud. It'll be windy with a high of 17. For Tuesday, sunny, 23. Wednesday, sunshine again, a high of 24. Current weather conditions can be found anytime on your West Central online app. I'm Judy Peters.
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2: A mix of sun and cloud today, windy and 22 degrees. The UV index 6 or high. Mainly cloudy tonight, some scattered showers and windy, a low of 8. Tomorrow we'll have a mix of sun and cloud. It'll be windy with a high of 17. For Tuesday, sunny 23. Wednesday, sunshine again, a high of 24. Current weather conditions can be found anytime on your West Central Online app. I'm Judy Peters.
3: You're busy. 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
1: Guerrero with a fly ball to right. He's hit it well. It is gone.
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1: Got it! And strikes out Cody Bellinger, and the Blue Jays have done it.
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2: A mix of sun and cloud today, windy and 22 degrees. The UV index, 6 or high. Mainly cloudy tonight, some scattered showers and windy, a low of 8. Tomorrow we'll have a mix of sun and cloud. It'll be windy with a high of 17. For Tuesday, sunny, 23. Wednesday, sunshine again, a high of 24. Current weather conditions can be found anytime on your West Central online app. I'm Judy Peters.
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3: A mix of sun and cloud today, windy and 22 degrees. The UV index, 6 or high. Mainly cloudy tonight, some scattered showers and windy, a low of 8. Tomorrow we'll have a mix of sun and cloud. It'll be windy with a high of 17. For Tuesday, sunny, 23. Wednesday, sunshine again, a high of 24. Current weather conditions can be found anytime on your West Central online app. I'm Judy Peters.
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0: 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It's Canada's team. And CJYM 1330 is here with every pitch, stolen base, and home run.
1: 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It is gone.
0: 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We bring the game. 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
1: Got him! And strikes out Cody Bellinger, and the Blue Jays have done it.
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2: A mix of sun and cloud today, windy and 22 degrees. The UV index, 6 or high. Mainly cloudy tonight, some scattered showers and windy, a low of 8. Tomorrow we'll have a mix of sun and cloud. It'll be windy with a high of 17. For Tuesday, sunny, 23. Wednesday, sunshine again, a high of 24. Current weather conditions can be found anytime on your West Central online app. I'm Judy Peters.
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3: A mix of sun and cloud today, windy and 22 degrees. The UV index, 6 or high. Mainly cloudy tonight, some scattered showers and windy, a low of 8. Tomorrow we'll have a mix of sun and cloud, it'll be windy with a high of 17. For Tuesday, sunny 23, Wednesday, sunshine again, a high of 24. Current weather conditions can be found anytime on your West Central online app. I'm Judy Peters.

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8: Now, your West Central Online weather.
9: A mainly cloudy sky today, windy and 17 degrees. A few clouds tonight and a low of 6. Tomorrow it'll be sunny and 22. On Wednesday, there's a good chance of showers, a high of 25. And then sunshine on Thursday, a high of 27. Current weather conditions can be found anytime on your West Central Online app. I'm Judy Peters.
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5: Now, your West Central online weather.
6: A mainly cloudy sky today, windy and 17 degrees. A few clouds tonight and a low of 6. Tomorrow it'll be sunny and 22. On Wednesday, there's a good chance of showers, a high of 25, and then sunshine on Thursday, a high of 27. Current weather conditions can be found anytime on your West Central online app. I'm Judy Peters.
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1: The town of Leader is hosting necklace making at the Comm Center on August 12th at 1:30 for just $5. 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
4: A mainly cloudy sky today, windy and 17 degrees. A few clouds tonight and a low of 6. Tomorrow it'll be sunny and 22. On Wednesday, there's a good chance of showers, a high of 25, and then sunshine on Thursday, a high of 27. Current weather conditions can be found anytime on your West Central Online app. I'm Judy Peters.
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0: Jays baseball is more than a game. It's Canada's team. And CJYM 1330 is here with every pitch, stolen base, and home run.
1: Guerrero with a fly ball to right. He's hit it well. 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
0: 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We bring the game. 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
1: Got him! And strikes out Cody Bellinger, and the Blue Jays have done it.
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2: Now, your West Central online weather.
3: A mainly cloudy sky today, windy and 17 degrees. A few clouds tonight and a low of 6. Tomorrow it'll be sunny and 22. On Wednesday, there's a good chance of showers, a high of 25, and then sunshine on Thursday, a high of 27. Current weather conditions can be found anytime on your West Central online app. I'm Judy Peters.
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1: The Kindersland District Plains Museum has launched their annual raffle fundraiser. 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
2: From the Provincial News Desk, I'm Judy Peters. While we may see the provincial flag flying every day, the story behind its design started with a contest more than 50 years ago. To tell us more, here's Moose Jaw's TJ England.
3: The Saskatchewan flag was officially adopted on September 22, 1969, after a province-wide design competition. The contest received 4,025 submissions, with Anthony Drake's design chosen as the winning entry. Drake was an English teacher who had spent time teaching in Hodgeville before returning to England. The flag features a provincial shield, a western red lily, and colors representing Saskatchewan's landscape, including green for forests and gold for grain fields.
2: Thanks, TJ. The Saskatchewan All-Terrain Vehicle Association is reminding everyone to keep alcohol, drugs, and ATV riding separate. General Manager John Mead says ATVs are powerful vehicles that require focus, balance, judgment, and quick reaction time. Just like operating a car, operating an ATV while impaired is illegal. Riders can face criminal charges for impaired operation even when riding off-road. For youth riders, zero tolerance applies. Buffalo Pound Provincial Park is hosting a full day of activities later this month with the Trails and Tales Festival. The August 15th event will include guided hikes, crafts, cultural demonstrations, a trail biking workshop, and an evening concert. Park manager Dave Bjarnson says they're happy to have live music added to an already busy roster.
4: Concert is a big deal. We haven't had this significant of a partnership as far as the musical entertainment before, so we're really, really looking forward to how this tour does and what it brings forward for years to come.
2: The event will highlight the history, culture, and landscape of the Buffalo Pound area. Experts are reminding Saskatchewan residents to avoid harvesting wild plants unless they're certain of the identification. Water hemlock can resemble edible plants, but is highly toxic and is commonly found near wetlands throughout the province. Chelsea Cox, a park interpreter with Sask Parks at Cypress Hills Interprovincial Park, says identifying wild plants requires more than one characteristic.
5: Whenever it comes to identifying a wild plant to know whether or not it's safe, you have to look at more than one identifying characteristic.
2: Cox recommends using a reliable field guide or consulting an experienced expert before consuming any wild plant. And that's a look at your provincial news.
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2: A mainly cloudy sky today, windy and 17 degrees. A few clouds tonight and a low of 6. Tomorrow it'll be sunny and 22. On Wednesday, there's a good chance of showers, a high of 25, and then sunshine on Thursday, a high of 27. Current weather conditions can be found anytime on your West Central Online app. I'm Judy Peters.
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10: Now, your West Central online weather.
11: A mainly cloudy sky today, windy and 17 degrees. A few clouds tonight and a low of 6. Tomorrow it'll be sunny and 22. On Wednesday, there's a good chance of showers, a high of 25, and then sunshine on Thursday, a high of 27. Current weather conditions can be found anytime on your West Central online app. I'm Judy Peters.
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6: Now, your West Central Online weather.
7: A mainly cloudy sky today, windy and 17 degrees. A few clouds tonight and a low of 6. Tomorrow it'll be sunny and 22. On Wednesday, there's a good chance of showers, a high of 25, and then sunshine on Thursday, a high of 27. Current weather conditions can be found anytime on your

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3: From the Provincial News Desk, I'm Judy Peters. Saskatchewan RCMP say homicide investigations have increased across the province so far this year. The Major Crimes Branch has investigated 21 homicide files involving 21 victims in the first half of the year. That's compared to 16 files involving 19 victims during the same period last year. Of the 2026 investigations, 15 have resulted in charges, while 6 remain under investigation. The story of Saskatchewan's flag includes a designer who spent years unknown to many people in our province. Reporter TJ England tells us more.
4: Gail Hapanowicz learned about Anthony Drake's connection to Saskatchewan after purchasing the former high school in Hodgeville. While researching the building's history, she discovered Drake had taught there before designing the flag that would become the symbol of the province. Years later, Hapanowicz helped bring Drake back to Saskatchewan, where he was recognized for his contribution, including during Saskatchewan Day celebrations in Regina. She continues to share his story and the history behind the flag he created.
3: A native Saskatchewan plant is being highlighted because it is one of the most poisonous in North America. Water hemlock grows near lakes, creeks, and wetlands, and can be fatal if ingested by people or animals. Chelsea Cox, a park interpreter with Sask Parks at Cypress Hills Interprovincial Park, says the plant is extremely dangerous.
5: And it is highly poisonous. It's considered to be one of the most poisonous plants in all of North America.
3: Symptoms can include nausea, vomiting, tremors, and seizures. And anyone who suspects exposure should seek immediate medical or veterinary care. Young burrowing owls are leaving their nests across Saskatchewan, and drivers are being urged to watch for them on rural roads. The endangered birds are learning to hunt and fly, often bringing them close to roadways. Habitat Stewardship Coordinator Grace Pidworchowski says the young owls can be difficult for motorists to spot.
6: They're mainly ground foragers, which mean that they will be flying low to the ground or just running along the ground.
3: She says staying alert on grid roads can help reduce collisions with the endangered birds. And that's a look at your provincial news.
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3: A mainly cloudy sky today, windy and 17 degrees. A few clouds tonight and a low of 6. Tomorrow it'll be sunny and 22. On Wednesday, there's a good chance of showers, a high of 25, and then sunshine on Thursday, a high of 27. Current weather conditions can be found anytime on your West Central Online app. I'm Judy Peters.
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0: The music you remember from the station that never forgets. Hey, I'm Cheyenne Nameth, and hope you're having a great holiday Monday. And the Toronto Blue Jays are in Houston tonight for their very first game of three against the Astros. Over the next few days, game one is going to kick off tonight at 7, tomorrow at 7 as well, and then game three will start off on Wednesday afternoon at 1 o'clock.
1: Blue Jays baseball is more than a game. 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
2: 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Jeff Hoffman strikes out Cody Bellinger, and the Blue Jays have done it.
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9: Now, your West Central online weather.
10: A mainly cloudy sky today, windy and 17 degrees. A few clouds tonight and a low of 6. Tomorrow it'll be sunny and 22. On Wednesday, there's a good chance of showers, a high of 25, and then sunshine on Thursday, a high of 27. Current weather conditions can be found anytime on your West Central online app. I'm Judy Peters.
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0: Pop Girls the World, Men Without Hats on the greatest hits of all time. Good morning, it's Cheyenne Namath. And the Saskatoon X is in full swing. And if you're planning a trip this week, there's definitely no shortage of entertainment. The fair runs until Thursday. And tonight, country star Josh Ross takes over the grandstand stage. Then Thursday, it's Mother closing out the concert lineup. And once the main stage wraps up, the fun doesn't stop. There are live bands performing in the beer gardens throughout the week, making it the perfect place to hang out with some friends and enjoy a good summer evening, especially with the weather being so nice. And if you've been looking for an excuse to head to Saskatoon, this definitely might be it. Great music, great atmosphere, and plenty all happening at the Saskatoon X this week.
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2: A mainly cloudy sky today, windy and 17 degrees. A few clouds tonight and a low of 6. Tomorrow it'll be sunny and 22. On Wednesday, there's a good chance of showers, a high of 25, and then sunshine on Thursday, a high of 27. Current weather conditions can be found anytime on your West Central online app. I'm Judy Peters.
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0: The music you remember from the station that never forgets. I'm Cheyenne Namath, and I'm loving seeing all the classic cars out on the road. My husband is currently restoring his late grandpa's old truck, and so much work goes into all of them. Anyways, we love going to car shows, and the last few years, we've went to the big car show in Saskatoon in mid-August, and it is well worth the drive. The last few years, it's been such beautiful weather, and it pretty much is the whole day to get through all of the vehicles on all of those streets, and there's lots of fun stuff happening throughout the streets, so definitely worth a drive to Saskatoon if you're a big vehicle fan.
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0: Kindersley Community Connection presents the third annual Meet a Machine at the Kindersley and District Plains Museum on August 29th from 10 to 2. It's a free, family-friendly event showcasing many different machines and the heroes that operate them. That's the third annual Meet a Machine at the Kindersley Museum on August 29th from 10 to 2. And if you have an event or a fundraiser to share for your community, you can post it for free on the West Central online events page.
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2: From the Provincial News Desk, I'm Judy Peters. While we may see the provincial flag flying every day, the story behind its design started with a contest more than 50 years ago. To tell us more, here's Moose Jaw's TJ England.
3: The Saskatchewan flag was officially adopted on September 22, 1969, after a province-wide design competition. The contest received 4,025 submissions, with Anthony Drake's design chosen as the winning entry. Drake was an English teacher who had spent time teaching in Hodgeville before returning to England. The flag features the provincial shield, a western red lily, and colors representing Saskatchewan's landscape, including green for forests and gold for grain fields.
2: Thanks, TJ. The Saskatchewan All-Terrain Vehicle Association is reminding everyone to keep alcohol, drugs, and ATV riding separate. General Manager John Mead says ATVs are powerful vehicles that require focus, balance, judgment, and quick reaction time. Just like operating a car, operating an ATV while impaired is illegal. Riders can face criminal charges for impaired operation even when riding off-road. For youth riders, zero tolerance applies. Buffalo Pound Provincial Park is hosting a full day of activities later this

0: this month with the Trails and Tales Festival. The August 15th event will include guided hikes, crafts, cultural demonstrations, a trail biking workshop, and an evening concert. Park manager Dave Bjarnson says they're happy to have live music added to an already busy roster.
1: Concert is a big deal. We haven't had this significant of a partnership as far as the musical entertainment before, so we're really, really looking forward to how this tour does and what it brings forward for the years to come.
0: The event will highlight the history, culture, and landscape of the Buffalo Pound area. Experts are reminding Saskatchewan residents to avoid harvesting wild plants unless they're certain of the identification. Water hemlock can resemble edible plants, but is highly toxic and is commonly found near wetlands throughout the province. Chelsea Cox, a park interpreter with Sask Parks at Cypress Hills Interprovincial Park, says identifying wild plants requires more than one characteristic.
2: Whenever it comes to identifying a wild plant to know whether or not it's safe, you have to look at more than one identifying characteristic.
0: Cox recommends using a reliable field guide or consulting an experienced expert before consuming any wild plant. And that's a look at your provincial news.
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0: A mainly cloudy sky today, windy and 17 degrees. A few clouds tonight and a low of 6. Tomorrow it'll be sunny and 22. On Wednesday, there's a good chance

0: Of showers, a high of 25, and then sunshine on Thursday, a high of 27. Current weather conditions can be found anytime on your West Central online app. I'm Judy Peters.
1: Here's Dr. Charles Stanley, keeping believers in touch with God.
2: One of the primary reasons people do not achieve the goals that God has set for their life, one of the primary reasons they fail at what they could succeed at, is because they fear. They have fear. Now, God says in His Word, I've not given you the spirit of fear, but of power and of love and of a sound mind. So fear does not come from God. Listen, God would never call you to do something that He will not equip you to do, enable you to do, strengthen you to do, protect you in the process of doing it. God is a God of absolute pure holiness. He will not require of you something and say, there, you go do it, apart from Himself. He says, I'll never leave you nor forsake you. What is He saying? I'm going to be with you every step of the way. I'm going to be there to enable you to do it and do it well.
1: For help and hope from God's Word, go to intouchcanada.org.
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0: Take a Chance on Me, ABBA on the Greatest Hits of All Time. Hey, it's Cheyenne Namath. Today is National Watermelon Day, and it's really got me thinking about something that doesn't really make any sense. Real watermelon is like sweet, juicy, and like refreshing, and basically it's the perfect summer snack, but somehow watermelon candy, the gum, freezies, you know, all the watermelon drinks, they all have completely different flavor than an actual watermelon, and it tastes nothing like the real thing. And it's like someone described the watermelon to a candy company over the phone and was just like, hey, yeah, we're just going to go with that. And honestly, watermelon isn't really the only one. There's like grape, banana, cherry. There are a lot of flavors out there that don't actually taste anything like the fruit. It's so odd.
1: 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It's Canada's team. 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
2: 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Jeff Hoffman strikes out Cody Bellinger, and the Blue Jays have done it.
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2: Now, your West Central online weather.
3: A mainly cloudy sky today, windy and 17 degrees. A few clouds tonight and a low of 6. Tomorrow it'll be sunny and 22. On Wednesday, there's a good chance of showers, a high of 25, and then sunshine on Thursday, a high of 27. Current weather conditions can be found anytime on your West Central online app. I'm Judy Peters.
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0: the music you remember from the station that never forgets. It's Cheyenne Namath. Happy Holiday Monday. Hope you're having a great morning so far. And if you're looking for something to do next weekend, why not hit the road and catch some great Saskatchewan baseball? Provincial championships are happening all across the province with the Senior AA Tier 2 Championships in Sault Coates, the Senior AA Tier 3 Championships in Melfort, and the Senior AA Tier 4 Championships in Moose Jaw. It's a great chance to cheer on our local teams, enjoy some exciting baseball, and support the communities hosting these provincial tournaments. Pick up a lawn chair, grab some snacks, and make a day of it next weekend.
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7: A mainly cloudy sky today, windy and 17 degrees. A few clouds tonight and a low of 6. Tomorrow it'll be sunny and 22. On Wednesday, there's a good chance of showers, a high of 25, and then sunshine on Thursday, a high of 27. Current weather conditions can be found anytime on your West Central online app. I'm Judy Peters.
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handle with care. Traveling Wilburys on the greatest hits of all time. I'm Cheyenne Nameth. The countdown is on for the 2026 Special Olympics Canada Summer Games in Medicine Hat this year. More than 1,500 athletes from across the country will compete, including 63 athletes from Saskatchewan alone. That's an absolutely incredible celebration of determination, inclusion, and of course, sport. And Saskatchewan will also be represented in another special way as Deputy Sheriff Jason Durr has been chosen to take part in the final leg of the law enforcement torch run.

0: helping carry the flame of hope into the opening ceremonies. It's a huge honor for him and a proud moment for our province as everyone gets ready to cheer on Team Saskatchewan.
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2: From the Provincial News Desk, I'm Judy Peters. Saskatchewan RCMP say homicide investigations have increased across the province so far this year. The Major Crimes Branch has investigated 21 homicide files involving 21 victims in the first half of the year. That's compared to 16 files involving 19 victims during the same period last year. Of the 2026 investigations, 15 have resulted in charges, while 6 remain under investigation. The story of Saskatchewan's flag includes a designer who spent years unknown to many people in our province. Reporter TJ England tells us more.
3: Gail Hapanowicz learned about Anthony Drake's connection to Saskatchewan after purchasing the former high school in Hodgeville. While researching the building's history, she discovered Drake had taught there before designing the flag that would become the symbol of the province. Years later, Hapanowicz helped bring Drake back to Saskatchewan, where he was recognized for his contribution, including during Saskatchewan Day celebrations in Regina. She continues to share his story and the history behind the flag he created.
2: A native Saskatchewan plant is being highlighted because it is one of the most poisonous in North America. Water hemlock grows near lakes, creeks, and wetlands and can be fatal if ingested by people or animals. Chelsea Cox, a park interpreter with Sask Parks at Cypress Hills Interprovincial Park, says the plant is extremely dangerous.
4: And it is highly poisonous. It's considered to be one of the most poisonous plants in all of North America.
2: Symptoms can include nausea, vomiting, tremors, and seizures. And anyone who suspects exposure should seek immediate medical or veterinary care. Young burrowing owls are leaving their nests across Saskatchewan, and drivers are being urged to watch for them on rural roads. The endangered birds are learning to hunt and fly, often bringing them close to roadways. Habitat Stewardship Coordinator Grace Pidborchowski says the young owls can be difficult for motorists to spot.
5: They're mainly ground foragers, which mean that they will be flying low to the ground or just running along the ground.
2: She says staying alert on grid roads can help reduce collisions with the endangered birds. And that's a look at your provincial news.
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2: A mainly cloudy sky today, windy and 17 degrees. A few clouds tonight and a low of 6. Tomorrow it'll be sunny and 22. On Wednesday, there's a good chance of showers, a high of 25, and then sunshine on Thursday, a high of 27. Current weather conditions can be found anytime on your West Central Online app. I'm Judy Peters.
0: Having a lazy Sunday afternoon? 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

0: music you remember from the station that never forgets. It's Cheyenne Namath. Hope you're having a great holiday Monday. And camping, hiking, and lake season is in full swing. And if you're spending time outdoors, make sure to protect yourself and wear proper clothing and check yourself, your kids, and your pets for ticks. And know what signs to look out for. The quick tick check after a busy day outside can make a big difference and still let you enjoy everything you love about the outdoors this time of year.
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4: A mainly cloudy sky today, windy and 17 degrees. A few clouds tonight and a low of 6. Tomorrow it'll be sunny and 22. On Wednesday, there's a good chance of showers, a high of 25, and then sunshine on Thursday, a high of 27. Current weather conditions can be found anytime on your West Central Online app. I'm Judy Peters.
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0: Double Trouble, Sass Jordan on the greatest hits of all time. I'm Cheyenne Namath, and the Saskatoon X is back. And let's be honest, half of the reason we go is for the food. Every year I have to grab an elephant ear and a big poutine and, of course, the lemonade. I absolutely love the lemonade. It's just not the exhibition without it. And then it's off to the Midway, and my must-do ride is always the Ring of Fire. The scarier the ride, the better, if you ask me. I absolutely love the scary stuff. And if you're taking the kids or the grandkids, be sure to stop by the Farm Safety Adventure featuring the Paw Patrol crew. It's a great mix of fun and learning and perfect for the families. And the Saskatoon X is running until Thursday, so there's still plenty of time if you want to take a drive and make some summer memories.
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3: Good evening, neighbor. I'll see you down at Skyline Convenience. It's movie night out here on the farm, but the missus says there's no popcorn, so I'm scooting to Skyline Convenience to pick up some treats. 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
5: A mainly cloudy sky today, windy and 17 degrees.

0: A few clouds tonight and a low of 6. Tomorrow it'll be sunny and 22. On Wednesday, there's a good chance of showers, a high of 25, and then sunshine on Thursday, a high of 27. Current weather conditions can be found anytime on your West Central Online app. I'm Judy Peters.
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0: Rock and Roll Duty, Kim Mitchell on the greatest hits of all time. Happy Monday at Cheyenne Namath. Hope your holiday Monday is going great so far. And the Saskatchewan Rough Riders are back at home this Friday evening. They'll be playing the Ottawa Red Blacks at the Mosaic Stadium in Regina with kickoff set for 7 o'clock in the evening. And it should be a solid game if you're planning to tune in or head out to the stadium that night.
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0: The Town of Leader is hosting Mosaic Art for Kids ages 11 to 16 at the Comm Center on August 13th at 1:30 for just $5. 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That's Mosaic Art at the Comm Center on August 13th at 1:30. And if you have an event or a fundraiser to share for your community, you can post it for free on the West Central online events page.
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2: From the Provincial News Desk, I'm Judy Peters. While we may see the provincial flag flying every day, the story behind its design started with a contest more than 50 years ago. To tell us more, here's Moose Jaw's TJ England.
3: The Saskatchewan flag was officially adopted on September 22, 1969, after a province-wide design competition. The contest received 4,025 submissions, with Anthony Drake's design chosen as the winning entry. Drake was an English teacher who had spent time teaching in Hodgeville before returning to England. The flag features the provincial shield, a western red lily, and colors representing Saskatchewan's landscape, including green for forests and gold for grain fields.
2: Thanks, TJ. The Saskatchewan All-Terrain Vehicle Association is reminding everyone to keep alcohol, drugs, and ATV riding separate. General Manager John Mead says ATVs are powerful vehicles that

0: require focus, balance, judgment, and quick reaction time. Just like operating a car, operating an ATV while impaired is illegal. Riders can face criminal charges for impaired operation even when riding off-road. For youth riders, zero tolerance applies. Buffalo Pound Provincial Park is hosting a full day of activities later this month with the Trails and Tales Festival. The August 15th event will include guided hikes, crafts, cultural demonstrations, a trail biking workshop, and an evening concert. Park manager Dave Bjarnson says they're happy to have live music added to an already busy roster.
1: Concert is a big deal. We haven't had this significant of a partnership as far as the musical entertainment before, so we're really, really looking forward to how this tour does and what it brings forward for the years to come.
0: The event will highlight the history, culture, and landscape of the Buffalo Pound area. Experts are reminding Saskatchewan residents to avoid harvesting wild plants unless they're certain of the identification. Water hemlock can resemble edible plants, but is highly toxic and is commonly found near wetlands throughout the province. Chelsea Cox, a park interpreter with Sask Parks at Cypress Hills Interprovincial Park, says identifying wild plants requires more than one characteristic.
2: Whenever it comes to identifying a wild plant to know whether or not it's safe, you have to look at more than one identifying characteristic.
0: Cox recommends using a reliable field guide or consulting an experienced expert before consuming any wild plant. And that's a look at your provincial news.
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0: A mainly cloudy sky today, windy and 17 degrees. A few clouds tonight and a low of 6. Tomorrow it'll be sunny and 22. On Wednesday, there's a good chance of showers, a high of 25, and then sunshine on Thursday, a high of 27. Current weather conditions can be found anytime on your West Central Online app. I'm Judy Peters.
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6: Now, your West Central Online weather.
7: A mainly cloudy sky today, windy and 17 degrees. A few clouds tonight and a low of 6.

0: Tomorrow it'll be sunny and 22. On Wednesday, there's a good chance of showers, a high of 25, and then sunshine on Thursday, a high of 27. Current weather conditions can be found anytime on your West Central online app. I'm Judy Peters.
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0: The music you remember from the station that never forgets. It's Cheyenne Namath. Hope you're having a great holiday Monday. And today we've got some big celebrity birthdays. Quarterback Tom Brady is turning 48. Metallica's James Hetfield turned 62. Martha Stewart is 84. And actor Martin Sheen turned 85 today.
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5: Now, your West Central Online weather.
6: A mainly cloudy sky today, windy and 17 degrees. A few clouds tonight and a low of 6. Tomorrow it'll be sunny and 22. On Wednesday, there's a good chance of showers, a high of 25, and then sunshine on Thursday, a high of 27. Current weather conditions can be found anytime on your West Central Online app. I'm Judy Peters.
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0: straight from the heart, Brian Adams on the greatest hits of all time. I'm Cheyenne Nameth. Hope you're having a happy holiday Monday. And the Toronto Blue Jays are in Houston tonight for their first game of three against the Astros over the next few days. Game one kicks off tonight at 7, tomorrow also at 7 o'clock, and game three will start off Wednesday afternoon at 1.
1: Now, this hour's hometown happenings on Classic Hits.
0: The Esten Bakery and Cafe is hosting a Village of Hope barbecue fundraiser on August 22nd. The bakery is open from 8 to 3 that day, with the barbecue running from 12 to 3. You can get a double cheeseburger combo for $15 and a single combo for $12, and all the proceeds will be going to support the healing of men in recovery from addiction. That's the Esten Bakery and Cafe hosting a Village of Hope barbecue fundraiser on August 22nd from 12 to 3. And if you have an event or a fundraiser to share for your community, you can post it for free on the West Central online events page.
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1: From the Provincial News Desk, I'm Judy Peters. Saskatchewan RCMP say homicide investigations have increased across the province so far this year. The Major Crimes Branch has investigated 21 homicide files involving 21 victims in the first half of the year. That's compared to 16 files involving 19 victims during the same period last year. Of the 2026 investigations, 15 have resulted in charges, while 6 remain under investigation. The story of Saskatchewan's flag includes a designer who spent years unknown to many people in our province. Reporter TJ England tells us more.
2: Gail Hapanowicz learned about Anthony Drake's connection to Saskatchewan after purchasing the former high school in Hodgeville. While researching the building's history, she discovered Drake had taught there before designing the flag that would become the symbol of the province. Years later, Hapanowicz helped bring Drake back to Saskatchewan, where he was recognized for his contribution, including during Saskatchewan Day celebrations in Regina. She continues to share his story and the history behind the flag he created.
1: A native Saskatchewan plant is being highlighted because it is one of the most poisonous in North America. Water hemlock grows near lakes, creeks, and wetlands and can be fatal if ingested by people or animals. Chelsea Cox, a park interpreter with Sask Parks at Cypress Hills Interprovincial Park, says the plant is extremely dangerous.
3: And it is highly poisonous. It's considered to be one of the most poisonous plants in all of North America.
1: Symptoms can include nausea, vomiting, tremors, and seizures. And anyone who suspects exposure should seek immediate medical or veterinary care. Young burrowing owls are leaving their nests across Saskatchewan, and drivers are being urged to watch for them on rural roads. The endangered birds are learning to hunt and fly, often bringing them close to roadways. Habitat Stewardship Coordinator Grace Pidborchowski says the young owls can be difficult for motorists to spot.
4: They're mainly ground foragers, which mean that they will be flying low to the ground or just running along the ground.
1: She says staying alert on grid roads can help reduce collisions with the endangered birds. And that's a look at your provincial news. A mainly cloudy sky today, windy and 17 degrees. A few clouds tonight and a low of 6. Tomorrow it'll be sunny and 22. On Wednesday, there's a good chance of showers, a high of 25, and then sunshine on Thursday, a high of 27. Current weather conditions can be found anytime on your West Central online app. I'm Judy Peters.
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0: back to 1972, the year we beat Russia in the Summit Hockey Series. It's King Harvest and Dancing in the Moonlight, one of the greatest hits of all time for Holiday Monday, Saskatchewan Day today. And it's brought quite a change in the weather, hasn't it? From super hot on Saturday to a much cooler day today with a few welcome showers here and there. It's nice to wake up to those this morning. We'll tell you what's happening where you are and look at what's ahead with your latest forecast in just a moment. And more of Saskatchewan's best music is coming up with The King in a few minutes. A guy who'll be in Moose Jaw November 7th, Tom Cochran on the way, and lots more straight ahead.
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6: Now, your West Central online weather.
7: A mainly cloudy sky today, windy and 17 degrees. A few clouds tonight and a low of 6. Tomorrow it'll be sunny and 22. On Wednesday, there's a good chance of showers, a high of 25, and then sunshine on Thursday, a high of 27. Current weather conditions can be found anytime on your West Central online app. I'm Judy Peters.
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Holiday Monday with Platinum Blonde, the music you remember from the station that never forgets. Lover Boy and Soft Cell coming up. I'm Barry Weiss, and as expected, the Toronto Blue Jays have been busy at the Major League Baseball trade deadline. Starting pitcher Kevin Gausman gone to the Chicago Cubs. They then signed a starter from the Los Angeles Angels named Jose Soriano, who's a good player. He'll be a nice

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2: 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Jeff Hoffman strikes out Cody Bellinger, and the Blue Jays have done it.
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3: Now, your West Central online weather.
4: A mainly cloudy sky today, windy and 17 degrees. A few clouds tonight and a low of 6. Tomorrow it'll be sunny and 22. On Wednesday, there's a good chance of showers, a high of 25, and then sunshine on Thursday, a high of 27. Current weather conditions can be found anytime on your West Central Online app. I'm Judy Peters.
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0: Your music, your memories, and Soft Cell, one of the greatest hits of all time. The final day of the Queen City Exhibition in Regina today. They'll be wrapping things up there tonight. And up in Saskatoon, the exhibition continues for the better part of the week. That wraps up on August the 6th. So it is on till Thursday if you want to check it out up there. More of Saskatchewan's best music coming up right here. Kim Mitchell on the way before 2 and Motown Memories from the Four Tops after these.
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1: From the Provincial News Desk, I'm Judy Peters. While we may see the provincial flag flying every day, the story behind its design started with a contest more than 50 years ago. To tell us more, here's Moose Jaw's TJ England.
2: The Saskatchewan flag was officially adopted on September 22, 1969, after a province-wide design competition. The contest received 4,025 submissions, with Anthony Drake's design chosen as the winning entry. Drake was an English teacher who had spent time teaching in Hodgeville before returning to England. The flag features the provincial shield, a western red lily, and colors representing Saskatchewan's landscape, including green for forests and gold for grain fields.
1: Thanks, TJ. The Saskatchewan All-Terrain Vehicle Association is reminding everyone to keep alcohol, drugs, and ATV riding separate. General Manager John Mead says ATVs are powerful vehicles that require focus, balance, judgment, and quick reaction time. Just like operating a car, operating an ATV while impaired is illegal. Riders can face criminal charges for impaired operation even when riding off-road. For youth riders, zero tolerance applies. Buffalo Pound Provincial Park is hosting a full day of activities later this month with the Trails and Tales Festival. The August 15th event will include guided hikes, crafts, cultural demonstrations, a trail biking workshop, and an evening concert. Park manager Dave Bjarnson says they're happy to have live music added to an already busy roster.
3: Concert is a big deal. We haven't had this significant of a partnership as far as the musical entertainment before, so we're really, really looking forward to how this tour does and what it brings forward for the years to come.
1: The event will highlight the history, culture, and landscape of the Buffalo Pound area. Experts are reminding Saskatchewan residents to avoid harvesting wild plants unless they're certain of the identification. Water hemlock can resemble edible plants, but is highly toxic and is commonly found near wetlands throughout the province. Chelsea Cox, a park interpreter with Sask Parks at Cypress Hills Interprovincial Park, says identifying wild plants requires more than one characteristic.
4: Whenever it comes to identifying a wild plant to know whether or not it's safe, you have to look at more than one identifying characteristic.
1: Cox recommends using a reliable field guide or consulting an experienced expert before consuming any wild plant. And that's a look at your provincial news. A mainly cloudy sky today, windy and 17 degrees. A few clouds tonight and a low of 6. Tomorrow it'll be sunny and 22. On Wednesday, there's a good chance of showers, a high of 25, and then sunshine on Thursday, a high of 27. Current weather conditions can be found anytime on your West Central online app. I'm Judy Peters.
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1: Bob Seger and the Silver Bullet Band, Saskatchewan's best music. For Holiday Monday, happy Saskatchewan Day. I'm Barry Weiss. A nice change in the weather today. The hot stuff is gone for at least a little while, and it's been replaced by cooler temperatures and some passing showers here and there to freshen things up. Your local forecast in a moment for the days ahead. The Bengals on the way. A big win for the Saskatchewan Rough Riders this past weekend. Saturday night, they knocked off the Edmonton Elks in Edmonton, which was nice. So that keeps us, along with the Elks, right at the top of the CFL West. The Elks are 6-2. The Riders 5-2, meaning we have a game in hand on them. This week, the Riders come back home. The Ottawa Red Blacks in town. The winless Red Blacks. This could be one of those classic trap games, you know, a game you're supposed to win, a team you're supposed to beat, but sometimes you don't. So we can't sleep on this one. 7 o'clock Friday night at Mosaic in Regina.
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6: Now, your West Central online weather.
7: A mainly cloudy sky today, windy and 17 degrees. A few clouds tonight and a low of 6. Tomorrow it'll be sunny and 22. On Wednesday, there's a good chance of showers, a high of 25, and then sunshine on Thursday, a high of 27. Current weather conditions can be found anytime on your West Central online app. I'm Judy Peters.
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0: Saskatchewan's best music. There's the Grapes of Wrath. Hey, did you see this? In Edmonton, in the month of July, 21 inches of rain fell. 21 inches in 1 month, which if you do the math, averages out to over half an inch a day. Which is pretty ridiculous, really. Around here, in some areas today, for the first time in a while, we've seen some shower activity, and it's certainly cooler. We'll tell you what the days ahead hold in store in just a moment with your latest local forecast and more of Saskatchewan's best music coming up. Saga after these.
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2: 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Jeff Hoffman strikes out Cody Bellinger, and the Blue Jays have done it.
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0: Now, your West Central online weather.
1: A mainly cloudy sky today, windy and 17 degrees. A few clouds tonight and a low of 6. Tomorrow it'll be sunny and 22. On Wednesday, there's a good chance of showers, a high of 25, and then sunshine on Thursday, a high of 27. Current weather conditions can be found anytime on your West Central online app. I'm Judy Peters.
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0: Featuring the guy they call the Motor City Madman, Ted Nugent and the band Damn Yankees with High Enough. Saskatchewan's best music on the long Saskatchewan Day weekend. I'm Barry Weiss. A man who's coming to Regina September the 5th is on the way. We'll play a Bryan Adams in a few minutes and Supertramp from Breakfast in America after these.
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1: From the Provincial News Desk, I'm Judy Peters. Saskatchewan RCMP say homicide investigations have increased across the province so far this year. The Major Crimes Branch has investigated 21 homicide files involving 21 victims in the first half of the year. That's compared to 16 files involving 19 victims during the same period last year. Of the 2026 investigations, 15 have resulted in charges, while 6 remain under investigation. The story of Saskatchewan's flag includes a designer who spent years unknown to many people in our province. Reporter TJ England tells us more.
2: Gail Hapanowicz learned about Anthony Drake's connection to Saskatchewan after purchasing the former high school in Hodgeville. While researching the building's history, she discovered Drake had taught there before designing the flag that would become a symbol of the province. Years later, Hapanowicz helped bring Drake back to Saskatchewan, where he was recognized for his contribution, including during Saskatchewan Day celebrations in Regina. She continues to share his story and the history behind the flag he created.
1: A native Saskatchewan plant is being highlighted because it is one of the most poisonous in North America. Water hemlock grows near lakes, creeks, and wetlands, and can be fatal if ingested by people or animals. Chelsea Cox, a park interpreter with Sask Parks at Cypress Hills Interprovincial Park, says the plant is extremely dangerous.
3: And it is highly poisonous. It's considered to be one of the most poisonous plants in all of North America.
1: Symptoms can include nausea, vomiting, tremors, and seizures. And anyone who suspects exposure should seek immediate medical or veterinary care. Young burrowing owls are leaving their nests across Saskatchewan, and drivers are being urged to watch for them on rural roads. The endangered birds are learning to hunt and fly, often bringing them close to roadways. Habitat Stewardship Coordinator Grace Pidworchowski says the young owls can be difficult for motorists to spot.
4: They're mainly ground foragers.

0: fighters, which mean that they will be flying low to the ground or just running along the ground.
1: She says staying alert on grid roads can help reduce collisions with the endangered birds. And that's a look at your provincial news. A few clouds tonight and a low of 6. Tomorrow it'll be sunny and 22. On Wednesday, there's a good chance of showers, a high of 25, and then sunshine on Thursday, a high of 27. Current weather conditions can be found anytime on your West Central online app. I'm Judy Peters.
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0: All time, and a good one from Paul Simon. I'm Barry Weiss. Wasn't it nice to wake up to cooler temperatures this morning? And at least where we are, we woke up to some puddles on the ground with some refreshing showers coming down this morning, which was awesome to kind of, freshen things up. We'll tell you what's on the way for where you are with your local forecast in just a moment, and more great memories on the way with the trip back to 1978. One of the biggest movies of that year was the film Grease, and from the soundtrack of that film, Frankie Valli is just around the corner. Rod Stewart on the way, and the Cars after these.
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10: A few clouds tonight and a low of 6. Tomorrow it'll be sunny and 22. On Wednesday, there's a good chance of showers, a high of 25, and then sunshine on Thursday, a high of 27. Current weather conditions can be found anytime on your West Central online app. I'm Judy Peters.
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0: He will play the Temple Garden Center in downtown Moose Jaw November 7th, along with Amanda Marshall. That's Tom Cochran's Victory Day. And I'm Barry Weiss, Burton Cummings, up in just a moment. Your latest local weather on the way, too. And the Commonwealth Games have wrapped up. They finished yesterday in Scotland. Canada finished the Games third overall in the medal count with 62 medals. Australia had 171. They had a great Commonwealth Games. England 110 to finish second. Five medals coming back to Saskatchewan. Gymnast Jordan Carroll won two golds. Savannah Sutherland won a bronze in hurdles, and Garrett Ostapachuk and Karel Sapotic won bronze in wheelchair basketball. Well done.
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12: A few clouds tonight and a low of 6. Tomorrow it'll be sunny and 22. On Wednesday, there's a good chance of showers, a high of 25, and then sunshine on Thursday, a high of 27. Current weather conditions can be found anytime on your West Central Online app. I'm Judy Peters.
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0: From 87 and the album Slippery When Wet, John Bon Jovi's Wanted Dead or Alive. Saskatchewan's best music. Happy Holiday Monday. I'm Barry Weiss. More memories straight ahead. It's Eddie Money with two very valuable tickets next.
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1: From the Provincial News Desk, I'm Judy Peters. While we may see the provincial flag flying every day, the story behind its design started with a contest more than 50 years ago. To tell us more, here's Moose Jaw's TJ England.
2: The Saskatchewan flag was officially adopted on September 22, 1969, after a province-wide design competition. The contest received 4,025 submissions, with Anthony Drake's design chosen as the winning entry. Drake was an English teacher who had spent time teaching in Hodgeville before returning to England. The flag features the provincial shield, a western red lily, and colors representing Saskatchewan's landscape, including green for forests and gold for grain fields.
1: Thanks, TJ. The Saskatchewan All-Terrain Vehicle Association is reminding everyone to keep alcohol, drugs, and ATV riding separate. General Manager John Mead says ATVs are powerful vehicles that require focus, balance, judgment, and quick reaction time. Just like operating a car, operating an ATV while impaired is illegal. Riders can face criminal charges for impaired operation even when riding off-road. For youth riders, zero tolerance applies. Buffalo Pound Provincial Park is hosting a full day of activities later this month with the Trails and Tales Festival. The August 15th event will include

0: guided hikes, crafts, cultural demonstrations, a trail biking workshop, and an evening concert. Park manager Dave Bjarnson says they're happy to have live music added to an already busy roster.
1: Concert is a big deal. We haven't had this significant of a partnership as far as the musical entertainment before, so we're really, really looking forward to how this tour does and what it brings forward for the years to come.
0: The event will highlight the history, culture, and landscape of the Buffalo Pound area. Experts are reminding Saskatchewan residents to avoid harvesting wild plants unless they're certain of the identification. Water hemlock can resemble edible plants, but is highly toxic and is commonly found near wetlands throughout the province. Chelsea Cox, a park interpreter with Sask Parks at Cypress Hills Interprovincial Park, says identifying wild plants requires more than one characteristic.
2: Whenever it comes to identifying a wild plant to know whether or not it's safe, you have to look at more than one identifying characteristic.
0: Cox recommends using a reliable field guide or consulting an experienced expert before consuming any wild plant. And that's a look at your provincial news. A few clouds tonight and a low of 6. Tomorrow it'll be sunny and 22. On Wednesday, there's a good chance of showers, a high of 25, and then sunshine on Thursday, a high of 27. Current weather conditions can be found anytime on your West Central online app. I'm Judy Peters.
3: And I thought of sharing my faith like going to the dentist.
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3: Well, once or twice a year, I probably should do that. 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No one wants to do it. Go do it anyway. And what we've discovered is, no, this is a great thing to do.
5: Yeah.
3: God is, as Heather said, as the Father sent me, so I send you. It's this grand invitation that we get to be on adventure with Jesus. He's doing the heavy lifting. Can we just join him in it and see God unfold beautiful things?
4: More from Ashley Holloman about drawing others to Jesus at familyminute.org.
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0: Your music, your memories, and Phil Collins with Genesis for Holiday Monday. That is Misunderstanding. Greg Kinn, April Wine, and CCR on the way with more great memories for the long weekend after your latest local weather in a moment. I'm Barry Weiss. As expected, the Toronto Blue Jays busy at the Major League Baseball trade deadline. They traded starting pitcher Kevin Gausman, a fan favorite. He's gone to the Chicago Cubs. We kind of expected there would be a move with Gausman. They have in turn signed another starter from the Angels. They got a guy named Jose Soriano, who's a very, very good player. He'll be a good addition. Haven't checked for a while. They may have made some other moves today. And in any case, that new look Jays lineup on the field tonight, opening up a series against the Houston Astros. 6 p.m. is first pitch, and as always, you'll get the action on three of our network stations. In the southeast, AM 1190 Weyburn, a longtime Toronto Blue Jays station. In west central Saskatchewan, on two different signals, CFYM from Kindersley, 1210 a.m., and from Rosetown, 1330 CJYM.
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1: 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He's hit it well. 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
1: 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Jeff Hoffman strikes out Cody Bellinger, and the Blue Jays have done it.
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4: A few clouds tonight and a low of 6. Tomorrow it'll be sunny and 22. On Wednesday, there's a good chance of showers, a high of 25, and then sunshine on Thursday, a high of 27. Current weather conditions can be found anytime on your West Central online app. I'm Judy Peters.
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0: A prairie proud band from the little old town of Hannah, Alberta. It's Nickelback and Photograph, the music you remember from the station that never forgets. Did you see this? In the month of July, the city of Edmonton recorded 21 inches of rain in 1 month. Think about that. It's an average of over half an inch a day. Now, obviously, they didn't get a half an inch every day, but they had some really, really big storms up there that brought that average up. Around here in some areas today, for the first time in a while, we have finally seen some shower activity to knock the dust down and break the heat. And it's been a nice change. Tell you more about that with your latest local forecast in just a moment. And more of Saskatchewan's best music is coming up with the Pointer Sisters in a few minutes and the Paolas. Follow these.
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7: A few clouds tonight and a low of 6. Tomorrow it'll be sunny and 22. On Wednesday, there's a good chance of showers, a high of 25. And then sunshine on Thursday, a high of 27. Current weather conditions can be found anytime on your West Central Online app. I'm Judy Peters.
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0: so excited. The Pointer Sisters. Saskatchewan's best music, the greatest hits of all time. Wrapping up the long Saskatchewan Day weekend. I'm Barry Weiss, reminding you to tune in to Rob Carney in the morning first thing tomorrow to kick off the short work week. Carnes will have today's rainfall totals. For the first time in a while, we've had some shower activity to talk about in Saskatchewan. Also, this coming week, the Western Canadian Baseball League playoffs get underway for 2026. Carnes will set those up for you. And he'll check in with the crew in Weyburn for the Cross Saskatchewan checkup first thing tomorrow. All of that and a whole lot more. Plus, Saskatchewan's best music to start your day. Rob Carney in the morning, 6 a.m. tomorrow, right here.
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0: Mm.
1: They have pre-wrapped sausages, but they don't have pre-wrapped bacon.
0: Well, can you blame them?
1: Yeah.

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0: And buy really expensive ketchups with it.
1: That's right. All the fanciest Dijon ketchup.

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1: From the Provincial News Desk, I'm Judy Peters. Saskatchewan RCMP say homicide investigations have increased across the province so far this year. The Major Crimes Branch has investigated 21 homicide files involving 21 victims in the first half of the year. That's compared to 16 files involving 19 victims during the same period last year. Of the 2026 investigations, 15 have resulted in charges, while 6 remain under investigation. The story of Saskatchewan's flag includes a designer who spent years unknown to many people in our province. Reporter TJ England tells us more.
2: Gail Hapanowicz learned about Anthony Drake's connection to Saskatchewan after purchasing the former high school in Hodgeville. While researching the building's history, she discovered Drake had taught there before designing the flag that would become the symbol of the province. Years later, Hapanowicz helped bring Drake back to Saskatchewan, where he was recognized for his contribution, including during Saskatchewan Day celebrations in Regina. She continues to share his story and the history behind the flag he created.
1: A native Saskatchewan plant is being highlighted because it is one of the most poisonous in North America. Water hemlock grows near lakes, creeks, and wetlands and can be fatal if ingested by people or animals. Chelsea Cox, a park interpreter with Sask Parks at Cypress Hills Interprovincial Park, says the plant is extremely dangerous.
3: And it is highly poisonous. It's considered to be one of the most poisonous plants in all of North America.
1: Symptoms can include nausea, vomiting, tremors, and seizures. And anyone who suspects exposure should seek immediate medical or veterinary care. Young burrowing owls are leaving their nests across Saskatchewan, and drivers are being urged to watch for them on rural roads. The endangered birds are learning to hunt and fly, often bringing them close to roadways. Habitat Stewardship Coordinator Grace Pidborchowski says the young owls can be difficult for motorists to spot.
4: They're mainly ground foragers, which mean that they will be flying low to the ground or just running along the ground.
1: She says staying alert on grid roads can help reduce collisions with the endangered birds. And that's a look at your provincial news. A few clouds tonight and a low of 6. Tomorrow it'll be sunny and 22. On Wednesday, there's a good chance of showers, a high of 25, and then sunshine on Thursday, a high of 27. Current weather conditions can be found anytime on your West Central online app. I'm Judy Peters.
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7: A few clouds tonight and a low of 6. Tomorrow it'll be sunny and 22. On Wednesday, there's a good chance of showers, a high of 25, and then sunshine on Thursday, a high of 27. Current weather conditions can be found anytime on your West Central Online app. I'm Judy Peters.
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9: A few clouds tonight and a low of 6. Tomorrow it'll be sunny and 22. On Wednesday, there's a good chance of showers, a high of 25, and then sunshine on Thursday, a high of 27. Current weather conditions can be found anytime on your West Central online app. I'm Judy Peters.
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1: The Elbow Polka Fest is happening on August 7th and 8th at the Harbor Golf Community Center. 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And Saturday, it'll run from 1 to midnight with supper Saturday evening, as well as more live music, a cash bar, and midnight lunch. All proceeds will go

0: to the Elbow Museum. 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